Hi, my name's Smee. I'm from the Anchorman. I just want to let you know that I love listening to Harvey Community Radio 96.5 FM because it's your town talking.

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Photos, medals, jerseys, paintings, prints and craft. 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It's just down the arcade behind Parton's IGA. 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

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But I wanna know for sure. Come on,

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0: Here at 96.5 FM, we really feel like we're part of the community. We often hear people say that they shop locally or support the community. One business I know here in Harvey that does embody that is Real Steel Electrics. Ian and his wife Sharon, with the help of their right-hand man Lawrence, run a fantastic business in Harper Street. Maybe you've got a plug socket that you'd like to change over for one of those new fancy ones that have USB chargers built into them. 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You shared, I'm sure, that rewiring that properly would be the best way to go. 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
1: This is Air News West in Australia. I'm Lee Harrison. The WA Greens have criticised a plan to build a new oil refinery in the state. Prime Minister Anthony Albanese has announced a $4 million feasibility study into the plan. He says it'll help reduce reliance on foreign fuel imports. Greens member Sophie McNeill says it isn't a long-term solution.
2: What this is actually about is the Prime Minister and the Premier trying to make it look like they're doing something just before petrol is about to get really expensive. So they're up there cosplaying in their high-vis and their helmets, trying to make it look like they're helping everyone, whereas actually what they should be doing is helping industry get off diesel and get onto renewables, because that's how you get energy security.
1: A man's been questioned after an SUV was driven onto railway tracks in Midvale while the driver was allegedly trying to evade police. Officers had unsuccessfully tried to stop the Holden Trailblazer in Ferguson Street just before 3 yesterday afternoon. The car later hit a railway embankment along Farrell Road and went onto the tracks. The driver ran off, but police say he was arrested nearby. Commissioner Cole Blanche says violent offenders should be locked up to protect Perth's nightlife districts after a one-punch attack in Northbridge on Sunday. A magistrate has rejected police requests for the 19-year-old accused to be subject to an alcohol ban and nighttime curfew, and therefore regular check-ins from officers. Jonathan Hennock was granted bail with only a Northbridge exclusion order, leaving him free to drink in Perth's 4 other protected entertainment precincts. The state's top cop says while courts make their own rulings, police want the strongest possible safeguards against violence.
3: When it comes to a short-term exclusion order, that is listed on a register that the nightclubs have access to. But again, when we're talking about serious crimes like this, the best prevention is detention.
1: To sport now, Fremantle AFLW star Mim Strom is among the WA-based players flying to Sydney today to prepare for Saturday's Australia versus Ireland match at North Sydney Oval. Strom says she's twice had the honour of All-Australian selection, but this is different.
4: But obviously, you don't get to play anyone, so it's really exciting to actually come together and play a match, and what a better way to do it than against the Irish, who we have, you know, heaps of representation over here in Australia, the Irish, and then particularly in the W game as well.
1: At the Commonwealth Games, sprinter Tori Lewis set a national record to win her 100 metres semi-final despite extremely wet conditions. Jenna Forrester has won gold in the women's 200-metre medley. Flynn Southam won the men's 100-metre freestyle. This is Air News Western Australia.
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0: It's Libby Claes from Steamworks Arts. 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
1: This is Air News West in Australia. I'm Lee Harrison. The WA Greens have criticised a plan to build a new oil refinery in the state. Prime Minister Anthony Albanese has announced a $4 million feasibility study into the plan. He says it'll help reduce reliance on foreign fuel imports. Greens member Sophie McNeill says it isn't a long-term solution.
2: What this is actually about is the Prime Minister and the Premier trying to make it look like they're doing something just before petrol is about to get really expensive. So they're up there cosplaying in their high-vis and their helmets, trying to make it look like they're helping everyone, whereas actually what they should be doing is helping industry get off diesel and get onto renewables, because that's how you get energy security.
1: A man's been questioned after an SUV was driven onto railway tracks in Midvale while the driver was allegedly trying to evade police. Officers had unsuccessfully tried to stop the Holden Trailblazer in Ferguson Street just before 3 yesterday afternoon. The car later hit a railway embankment along Farrell Road and went onto the tracks. The driver ran off, but police say he was arrested nearby. Commissioner Cole Blanche says violent offenders should be locked up to protect Perth's nightlife districts after a one-punch attack in Northbridge on Sunday. A magistrate has rejected police requests for the 19-year-old accused to be subject to an alcohol ban and nighttime curfew, and therefore regular check-ins from officers. Jonathan Hennock was granted bail with only a Northbridge exclusion order, leaving him free to drink in Perth's 4 other protected entertainment precincts. The state's top cop says while courts make their own rulings, police want the strongest possible safeguards against violence.
3: When it comes to a short-term exclusion order, that is listed on a register that the nightclubs have access to. But again, when we're talking about serious crimes like this, the best prevention is detention.
1: To sport now, Fremantle AFLW star Mim Strom is among the WA-based players flying to Sydney today to prepare for Saturday's Australia versus Ireland match at North Sydney Oval. Strom says she's twice had the honour of All-Australian selection, but this is different.
4: But obviously, you don't get to play anyone, so it's really exciting to actually come together and play a match, and what a better way to do it than against the Irish, who we have, you know, heaps of representation over here in Australia. The Irish, and then particularly in the W game as well.
1: At the Commonwealth Games, sprinter Tori Lewis set a national record to win her 100 metres semi-final despite extremely wet conditions. Jenna Forrester has won gold in the women's 200-metre medley. Flynn Southam won the men's 100-metre freestyle. This is Air News Western Australia.
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0: 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Maybe you've got a plug socket that you'd like to change over for one of those new fancy ones that have USB chargers built into them. 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
1: All right, mate. YouTube says it's easy. 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

Howdy guys, I am Australian AMRAP artist Tom Fuble, and I would like to introduce to you my latest single, Dancing in the Rain. So long story short, I quit my job, I travelled the world, I found love, and I became an artist. And Dancing in the Rain is very much an ode to all these aspects of life, and it also serves as a metaphor for finding your own passions in life. Although it rains on us, we dance in the rain. And you're tuned in to Harvey Community Radio at 96.5 FM. It's your town talking.

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Thanks for tuning in to Hobie Community Radio, 96.5 FM. My name is Michael, and this is What's My Theme, a music show with a different theme every week. And yes, good to be back for another week, another hour in the chair, playing you some great music and having a little bit of fun along the way. And we do have another Pick My Theme edition today. Good chance out there for you to all have a bit of fun with this. It's a bit tricky, this one today. I've managed to put it all together. As I always say, don't call the station. We don't have any prizes to give away. Just a bit of bragging rights. Whoever you're around at the moment, friends, family or workmates, trying to work out what the theme is. Now, the theme today, as I said, it's probably a little bit tricky. As always, it could be in the song titles, the song lyrics. It could be in the groups, bands or artists today. Or it could be all of the above. Maybe I've just given a clue away right there and then. All right, enjoy yourselves today. I have five songs to see if you can work out what the theme is. So let's kick off the show today, and let's go with song number one.

Harvey Community Radio 96.5 FM. It is your town talking. I'm talking today. It is a, we're three songs down with five songs to play. Got two left. We are in a Pick My Theme edition. I was about to say thank you for tuning into a show called What's My Theme. My name is Michael. I'm having a lot of fun putting these shows together. So as I said at the start, I did drop a little hint there, a little bit of a clue that it could be in the song title, song lyrics, groups, band or artist today. Or it could be all of the above. Like I said, maybe I've just given away it all there. So if you can work it all out, that's what today's theme is. All right, two songs to go before I do reveal what the theme is. Let's continue on now with the theme with song number four.

And there we have our fifth song today in our Pick My Theme edition. Any clues in there? Did you manage to work out what the actual theme was? I know it was a bit tricky, I did say, but hey, I can't be easy every week. I've just got to throw a little tough one out there every now and again. I'm going to let you know exactly what it is today. You're going to think, well, when I reveal what the songs were and the band names, you'll work out exactly what I meant. All right, today is all about makes and models of cars. Well, there you go, eh? If you got it right, well done to you. And you're pretty much going to find them in the song titles. The song, or not the song lyrics, are all in the song titles, groups, band and artists today. So I'll let you know about all the five

0: songs right now, starting with number one, Throwing It All Away. That was by Genesis. Song two, Easy by the Commodores. We had Little Red Corvette there at number three by Prince. Cherry Bomb, song number four by John Mellencamp. And that last one there, Hit and Run by Jojo Sepp and the Falcons. Well, there you go. It's all to do with makes and models of cars. Well, Genesis, well, the first song I played there, well, that is a luxury vehicle brand of the South Korean vehicle manufacturer Hyundai Motor Company, initially envisioned along with the plans for Hyundai's new luxury Genesis sedan in 2004. Genesis was announced as an independent brand on 4th of November 2015. Its first model, the Genesis G90, was released in 2017. Well, Genesis was the first luxury division established by a South Korean automaker. The brand entered the United States in 2017 and Europe in 2021 and in August 2023. The brand surpassed 1 million units in communication sales in December 2024. The Genesis Magma Racing Team was founded, and at the same time, the brand's first hypercar, the GMR-001, was unveiled. Well, there you go. Genesis is a brand of a car. Well, there, song two was Easy by the Commodores. And that song was released in 1977, the song Easy. And also, it was a rendition by Faith No More. They covered the song in 1992. Now, song three, Little Red Corvette, that was by Prince. We all know what a Corvette is. Cherry Bomb, song four, by John Mellencamp. Now, Cherry is actually a car manufacturer. Cherry was first founded in 1997 in China, before production began in 1999. Cherry first entered Australia in 2011 with a small hatchback, then had a recall on that vehicle before Cherry then returned in 2022 with the car called the Cherry Omoda. Omoda, sorry. So there you go. Cherry is actually a brand of a car, a manufacturer. And song five, Hit and Run. Well, there you go. Jojo Sepp and the Falcons. We all know what a Falcon is. So there you go. That's how I all put it together today. As you can see, some are in the song titles, and some are in either the group, bands, or artists. So that's it today. Makes and models of cars. So we'll continue the theme. Up next, well, we've got a Ferrari and a band called Sigma.
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0: It's Harvey Community Radio, 96.5 FM. Thanks for tuning into a show called What's My Theme Today. Now, that there was a couple of upbeat songs, and that was a song by, that was Ferrari. It's a song by an English DJ and record producer, James Hype, and featuring British singer Miggy Della Rosa. And that song was released in 2022. Before that was Nobody to Love. That was a song by British record production duo Sigma. And that song was released in 2014. Well, there's a couple of makes and models in there, a Ferrari and a Sigma. If you're wondering what a Sigma is, I mean, most of us probably will. If you don't know what it is, I can tell you exactly right now. It was the Chrysler Sigma. It was a version of the Mitsubishi Galant automobile that was built by Chrysler Australia in Adelaide, South Australia, from 1977. When Mitsubishi Motors Australia took over Chrysler Australia's manufacturing facilities in 1980, they renamed the vehicle the Mitsubishi Sigma. The range was progressively discontinued and replaced by the Mitsubishi Magna, starting with the sedan in 1985 and then the wagon in 1987. Well, there you go, the Mitsubishi Sigma. That's a part of our show, and that was a band, Sigma. So there you go, makes and models of cars. So I'm not sort of mucking around and throwing just any random name there. A Sigma was actually a model of a car, the Mitsubishi Sigma. What have we got coming up from the Bad Loves and Bruce Springsteen up next with his Pink Cadillac?
1: Every piece of art, old photograph and family heirloom tells a story. 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It's just down the arcade behind Parton's IGA. 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
2: Some of the best things in life can be hiding right there in plain sight. Jenny Shoes and Fashions is one of those shops. Come on down to the main street of Harvey and you'll find Jenny and the crew in there with the most amazing range of shoes and fashions for both men and women. If Jenny hasn't got it, it's not worth wearing. Come on into the main street of Harvey, make yourself known to Jenny and her team, and I'm sure that you'll be very impressed. Thanks very much to Jenny Shoes and Fashions for being an amazing sponsor of Harvey Community Radio.
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3: It's your town talking.

And that's what it's all about today, makes and models of cars in the song titles, groups, bands or artists. There was a Green Limousine by the Bad Loves and Pink Cadillac in there by Bruce Springsteen. Now it's time for me to say goodbye. Hope you enjoyed today's show. It was a little bit different, makes and models of cars. I've got one more song to go before the news kicks in. I might slip another song behind it. We'll see how we go for time. But as I always say, thanks for tuning in to a show called What's My Theme. I got the last song here. I pretty much ran out of petrol, ran out of songs. Janis Joplin has a song called Mercedes-Benz. Mercedes, wherever you want to pronounce it. I found a upbeat version of this song by Janis Joplin and Mercedes-Benz. So I'm going to finish off with it right now for you. So enjoy the rest of your day, enjoy the rest of your afternoon, and I will catch you next week. Don't forget, What's My Theme, Wednesdays, 1 o'clock, and also repeated at 12 noon on a Saturday. Plus, I also do a Saturday morning show, 8 till 10, bit of a music show, and whatever's thrown in front of me, I will talk about it. Okay, I'm out of here. As I said, I'll catch you next week. Here is Janis Joplin with her song, Mercedes-Benz.

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Music right there by Ed Sheeran. Shape on of You. Right here on 96.5 Harvey Community Radio. It's your Tao Talking. Nakakasama ninyo si Jonter sa programa nating Filipino Flavors. 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Mahirap na. And friends, wanna say a big shout out to Murray, to Kevin, to Graham, to Terry, to Ibrahim. 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And friends, we'd like to say thank you so much for listening. And it's been a while and now we are here back again. And sa mga kaibigan natin naman na nakatutok ngayon sa Makasaida family, to Martinez family, so Plasaba sa family, happy listening sa inyo. And friends, sa mga tropa natin na andyan sa Harvey Beef, ayan, mag-ingat po tayo sa trabaho, ha, sa slaughter floor at saka sa boning room. 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Moving on with some of the song, I got something here from Westlife. Swear It Again, right here on 96.5 Harvey Community Radio. It's your town.

One of the ways that a person will fall is that try to find out things that maybe feed him to the fullest, whatever, or give him enough time, and in some way around, probably he will fall in love. Music right there by Breathe. How Can I Fall? Right here on 96.5 Harvey Community Radio. It's your town talking. Kakasama niyo si Jonter sa programang Filipino Flavors. 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

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Musika galing kay Jennifer Lopez, If You Had My Love, right here on 96.5 Harvey Community Radio. It's your town talking. Nakakasama niyo si John Ter sa programang Filipino Flavors. 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Ayan. Hopefully, nasa mabuti kayong kalagayan. Moving on with some songs right here. I've got something from Boys to Men on Bended Knee right here on 96.5 Harvey Community Radio. It's your town talking.

Music right there by Shania Twain. You've got to wait right here on 96.5 Harvey Community Radio. It's your tongue talking. Sa mga kaibigan natin ngayon, sa susunod muli, wala na akong oras. Thank you so much for listening, and I will be leaving you with this song. Something from MYMP, sa kanya. Dito lang yan sa 96.5 Harvey Community Radio. It's your town talking. Bye for now. Take good care.

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1: This is Air News Western Australia. I'm Sean Bindley. Two men will face court today, charged over separate evade police incidents. The first happened just before midnight on Monday, when police alleged a 27-year-old man accelerated away as officers tried to stop him in Canning Vale. A male officer was injured in the incident and was taken to hospital with non-life-threatening injuries. The Scarborough man was arrested hours after fleeing the scene when his car was eventually stopped by a tyre deflation device. He's facing 8 charges, including assaulting a police officer, and a 25-year-old man is also in court today after allegedly evading officers in Midvale. Police say officers tried to pull over a white Holden Trailblazer on Ferguson Street just before 3 o'clock yesterday afternoon, but the driver sped off, driving the car down a railway embankment and onto train tracks near Farrell Road, with the driver allegedly fleeing the scene. He was arrested nearby and will face court today on 3 charges, including reckless driving to escape pursuit by police. A lithium-ion battery charging tools in a garage has caused a house fire in High Wycombe in Perth East. Firefighters were called out at around 4:30 this morning to the home on Larwood Crescent, taking around 40 minutes to put out the fire. The extent of the damage hasn't yet been determined. There were no cars in the garage at the time. And a person has been rushed to the Royal Perth Hospital after a car rollover near Perth Airport this morning. It happened on the Tonkin Highway at around 5:30. The extent of their injuries isn't yet known. Perth and Adelaide are suffering the biggest tradie shortages out of all capital cities, according to new figures. The Housing Industry Association has found every market is in deficit, with the most acute shortage of skilled trades being in regional Western Australia. It says the situation is substantially worse than a year ago and continues to impact Australia's capacity to build homes. In sport, Freo defender Carl Werner says his side are aware of their slow starts and fixing that part of their game is a priority. The Dockers have only won 2 of their last 10 first quarters, despite only dropping 2 games this season. Warner says although they lost the first quarter of last week's Western Derby, they are improving.
2: Early on in the year, we didn't play our best footy against them, especially in that first half. And we love playing against the Dogs, and they've always been their best against us, so we're very keen. Something we're definitely trying to look towards is jumping into games better in the first half. We thought in the first half we did jump into the game quite well. West Coast brought the pressure and it was pretty strong. We just couldn't really make most of our forward half opportunities. So yeah, something we're still sort of looking at, especially towards the back end of the season.
1: Kyle Chalmers has had to settle for bronze in the men's 100 metre freestyle at the Commonwealth Games. Fellow Aussie, West Australian born Flynn Southam took out the gold. Jenna Forrester won the women's 200 metre individual medley. Gymnast Brianna Scott and Jessie Moore have also won gold. This is Air News Western Australia.
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0: Here at 96.5 FM, we really feel like we're part of the community. 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
1: 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I'm from the Anchorman. 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

0: some of the best things in life can be hiding right there in plain sight. Jenny Shoes and Fashions is one of those shops. Come on down to the main street of Harvey and you'll find Jenny and the crew in there with the most amazing range of shoes and fashions for both men and women. If Jenny hasn't got it, it's not worth wearing. Come on into the main street of Harvey, make yourself known to Jenny and her team, and I'm sure that you'll be very impressed. Thanks very much to Jenny Shoes and Fashions for being an amazing sponsor of Harvey Community Radio.
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Okay, now let's get into the NBL 1 West League results. So, the Eastern Suns, they defeated the Wellington Tigers 94-75. The Rockingham Flames, they defeated the Perth Redbacks 102-91. Lakeside Lightning 99, they defeated the South West Lammers 99-61. The Joondalup Wolves, they defeated the Manager Magic 86-78. The East Perth Eagles, they defeated the Coburn Cougars by 182-81. The Wellington Tigers, they defeated the Eastern Suns 98-86. The East Perth Eagles, they defeated the... No, they didn't. The Coburn Cougars, they defeated the East Perth Eagles 109-104. The Rockingham Flames, they defeated the Perth Redbacks 127-62. The Manager Magic, they defeated, no, sorry, my apologies. The Joondalup Wolves, they defeated the Manager Magic 111-104. Lakeside Lightning, they defeated the South West Slammers 125-90. The Warwick Senators, they defeated the Goldfield Giants 87-67. The last two games are the Geelong Buccaneers, they defeated the Perth Lake Hawks 125-110. And the Goldfield Giants, they defeated the Warwick Senators 104-94. Now we're going to get into the next song. Now we're going to have Dolly Parton and Kenny Rogers with their song Islands in the Stream.

Okay, now let's get into the AFL for round 20, and it kicked off on Thursday night with Adelaide. They played Collingwood at the Adelaide Oval. And Collingwood, they won by 34 points. 16-12-108 to 11-8-74. The leading possession getter was Nick Dacos with 39. And the leading goal kickers were Riley Thilthorpe and Tex Walker. They both kicked three. Melbourne and Geelong at the MCG and Geelong. They won by 20 points. 18-9-117 to 14-13-97. Their leading possession getter was Jack Steele with 30. And the leading goal kicker was Shannon Neal, Scratcher, with 5. The other Friday night game was the Derby. Fremantle v the West Coast, and Fremantle, they won by 70 points. 16-16-112 to 6-6-42. The leading possession getter was Marcus Herbert, who looks like an absolute gun. He had 36, and the leading goal kicker was Jai Amos with 5. Righto. Carlton v the Gold Coast, and Carlton at Marvel Stadium, they won by 13 points. 16-14-110 to 15-7-97. The leading possession getter was... Jagger Smith and Sam Walsh, both with 31. And the leading goal kickers were... Ben King, Taylor Byrne, George Hewitt, Joel Jeffrey, Will Haywood, and Barley... Barley... Humphrey, they all kicked 3. Hawthorne, they played Essendon at the MCG, and the Hawks, they won by 93 points, 19-18-132 to 5-9-39. The leading possession getter was Jarman Impey with 37, and the leading goal kicker was Jack Gunston with 7. Righto, so I'll stop there, go through it game by game. So Collingwood, they did the repeat of the qualifying final last year. That's beat up on the Crows, and it's the Crows' final series all over again on Thursday night. Yeah, wasn't great by then. The Magpies, they ambushed the Crows to firm up finals credentials, so never rule them out. Didn't watch much of the Melbourne and Geelong game, to be fair, but the Cats, they broke the Demons' MCG dominance. They... were undefeated at the MCG Melbourne until last Friday night, so good on them. And they've now keep the top six in sight, Geelong. And that's what they had to do. So, look, Fremantle essentially did what they had to do against the Eagles, beat them up and beat them by 70 points. And Carlton, the Suns... free fall that continues as the Blues rally late to keep the wild card hopes alive for the Blue Baggers. So good on them. And again, Hawthorne just did what they had to do against Essendon, and that's beat them up again. And Jack Gunston kicked his 700th goal as a Hawk. So good on him. And he kicked 7, and... the Hawks made short work of the Bombers, unfortunately for Bombers and their supporters, but it's just been one of those years. Now we'll get into the next song, then we're going to have Crowded House with their song Fall at Your Feet.

Okay, now we'll get into the Binning Up Fish Club information. So they're open every Friday night for the Taste Better and... Sorry, Friday nights Taste Better at the Binning Up Fishing Club. So you can get around them. You can... the bar opens at 4 p.m. The dinner is at 5:45 p.m. And the raffles are at 7 p.m. And the members draw is at 7:30 p.m. So bookings... on 0427179082. That number again is 0427179082. And just another quick one. Okay, the wind up is on the 22nd of August. That's a Saturday night. Okay, dinner will be served at 6:30 p.m. and the presentations will follow. Both fishing and social members are welcome to attend. For catering purposes, tickets must be purchased on or before Friday the 14th of August. There'll be definitely no tickets on the night. So get your tickets in pronto, or buy your tickets pronto. Now we're going to have Lee Kernaghan with his song, This Is The Outback.

Okay, now we're going to get into the Commonwealth Games, the medal tally. So I'll just give you the top 1, 2, 3, 4. I'll only give you the top 4 because there's a lot of countries here. So Australia, they are well and truly on top. They've won 35 gold, 18 silvers and 27 bronzes. That is a tally of 80. Canada are running second with 13 gold, 10 silver, 12 bronze. That's 35 in my book. Okay, 43 for England, 10 gold, 18 silver, 15 bronze. That's 43. Scotland, the host country. Okay, so 7 golds, 4 silvers, 4 bronze. That's 15. And Nigeria are sitting... What's that? 1, 2, 3, 4, 5. So Nigeria are fifth. 6 gold, 4 silver, 2 bronze, and that's a total of 12. So obviously I could go through every country, but if you want to know any results from the individual or the medleys or the weightlifting, you can just go on Google and find it there. Now we're going to have Eagle Eye Cherry with their song Save Tonight. Just before I get into that, you're listening to Sports Talk with Caddy Birch, a show all about sport and quite a bit about great music. Check us out on the web and make sure like our Facebook page, Your Town Talking, and tonight I'm talking sport. Now we're going to have Eagle Eye Cherry with their song Save Tonight.

now we're going to get into the next batch of the AFL. So the Q clash. The Battle of the Bridge, or the Sydney Derby. So played Sydney at the NG Stadium in Sydney. They won by 51 points. 21-13-139 to 13-10-88. Their leading possession getter was Errol Goulden with 41. And the leading goal kicker was Charlie Curnow with 4. And Errol Goulden was awarded the Kirk Ward Medal for being best on ground. The Western Bulldogs, they played Richmond at the MCG in the West... No, it was a Marvel Stadium, my apologies. 15-15-105 to 7-6-48. The leading possession getter was Ed Richards with 32, and the leading goal kickers were quite a few here, actually. Cody Waitman, Ed Richards, Marcus Bontempelli, McKelty Lafau, Riley West, and Tom Lynch. They all kicked 2. And the last two games are Brisbane. They played Port Adelaide and at the Gabba in Brisbane. They won by 59 points, 19-12-126 to 9-13-67. The leading possession getter was Dane Zorko with 34, and the leading goal kickers were Logan Morris, Charlie Cameron, Kyle Lohman, and Zach Barley. They all kicked 3, and the last game is North Melbourne up against St Kilda at Marvel Stadium, and the Saints, they won by 31 points, 13-15-93 to 8-14-62. The leading possession getter was Naziah Wanganeen-Miller with 46, and the leading goal kicker was also Naziah Wanganeen-Miller with 4. Right, so I'll go through it game by game as I did, and Sydney just demolished the GWS Giants on the NG Stadium at the Giants' home ground, and they dominated. And the Western Bulldogs pretty much just did what they had to do against the Tigers, and that's beat them, and beat them pretty comfortably on Saturday night. 57 points, not bad. And I didn't see any of the Sunday games because I was elsewhere, but Brisbane, they pretty much dominated Port Adelaide by 59 points, and they dominated for... Port Adelaide were good for 3 quarters, and then they just fell away from what I've heard, so not good. And the Saints, fair dinkum. I tipped North Melbourne, I thought, can they, will they, and they didn't. But credit to the Saints, they won by 5 goals, and Naziah Wanganeen-Miller, he's an absolute superstar. So that is round 20, run and done. Now we'll get into the round 21 tips a bit later on. Now we're going to have In Excess with their song, Baby Don't Cry.

Okay, now let's get into a bit of ladies' netball. So, okay. The Harvey Ag College, they defeated the Harvey Beef Blue 39-22. Harvey Beef Red 26. They defeated the Club Mums 26-20. So there are the Harvey netball results. Now we're going to get into a bit of Goanna with their song Solid Rock. Here we are.

Okay, now we're going to get into the AFL tips for round 21. So Collingwood, they played Geelong at the MCG. I'm going to go naturally for Collingwood. Frio, they play the Western Bulldogs over in Perth. I'm going to go for the Bulldogs. Sorry, not the Bulldogs. I'm going to go for Frio. St Kilda, they play Sydney. I'm going to go for Sydney. Hawthorn, they play the Kangaroos. I'm going to go for Hawthorn. Port Adelaide, they play the Giants. I'm actually going to go for the Giants, I think. Carlton, they play Brisbane at Marvel. I'm going to go for Brisbane. And the three games on Sunday are the Tigers up against the Eagles. I'm going to go for the West Coast. Surely they're going to win another game. The Gold Coast, they play Melbourne. I'm going to go for the D's to inflict Gold Coast's 10th consecutive loss. The last game is Essendon up against Adelaide. I'm going for the Crows. Now, there's the tips for round 21. If you get 9, you're welcome. If you get none, I'm sorry. Now we're going to have Becky Cole and Adam Harvey with their song, How Wrong It Is. Or How Wrong Is It, sorry.

Okay, now we're going to get into the Southwest Football League results for round 17. So, the Colts first. So, Augusta Margaret River, they defeated Collie 21-16, 1-42 to 3-4-22, round 17. Yes, that's what it do. HBL, they defeated Eton 16-13, 109 to 4-1-25. South Bunbury 16-9-105, they defeated Donnybrook 3-1-19. And the Bunbury, they defeated the Harvey Bulls 20-11-131 to 1-6. So that is the Colts. Now the reserves. So round 17. So Augusta Margaret River, they defeated Collie 12-9-81 to 2-3-15. HBL, they defeated Eton 8 goals 18 66 to 117. South Bunbury, they defeated Donnybrook 8 6 54 to 5 4 34. Alright, the Bunbury, they defeated the Harvey Bulls 30 18 198 to 117. Righto. Now the women's. There they are. Okay, so rightio, so it was only a few games on the weekend actually. So HBL, they defeated Eton 7-5-47 to 3-1-19, and Donnybrook, they defeated South Bunbury 5-12-42 to 2-1-13. Now the league, so okay, Augusta Margaret River, they defeated Collie. What have we got? 9-14-68 to 7-10-52. The Harvey Brunswick Lushnault, they defeated Eton 22-20-152 to 3-2-20. Bunbury defeated the Harvey Bulls 35-21-231 to 1-1-7. And Donnybrook, they smashed South Bunbury 16-11-107 to 4-7-31, Round 18 this weekend. So, Busselton, they'll play HBL. South Bunbury, they'll play Kerry Park. Collie will play Dunsborough. And Augusta Margaret River, they'll play the Harvey Bulls. And that means Eton will also play Donnybrook, and Bunbury have the bye. Now we're going to get into the next song. Now we're going to have Kenny Loggins with his song, Footloose.

Okay, you're listening to Sports Talk with Katie. Katie. All right. And this is a Sports Talk show where we bring you all the national and local sport results. 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And make news about great information to make plans for a great family week. Man, Thursday night is the repeat show. Now I'm going to leave you with the Foo Fighters and their song Learn to Fly. I'll see you all next week. Alright, peace out. There it is. The Foo Fighters with their song Learn to Fly.

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We're playing the best music, and remember, it's your town talking.

Hi, Ray Jones here. I'm at Harvey Community Radio, 96.5 FM, downtown Harvey. I just wanted to say thank you for all of the support I get from Harvey, all you listeners, Facebook followers, all the things that I've received from Harvey in the last 12 months has been wonderful.

Hi, and welcome to Nothing But The Blues. Ben's my name, and I'll be taking you through another 2 hours of solid blues music. Hope you can stick around and enjoy it with me. Let's get straight into the music now. This is Nothing But The Blues.

Hi, good day, and welcome to another Nothing But The Blues. Ben here with you, taking you through another 2 hours of non-stop blues music. I hope you can stick around and enjoy it with me. We kicked the show off with Tommy T Bone there and the Graveyard Shuffle. They're an Aussie group with their song 8 Foot Tall. Here's one from B.B. King, Many Miles Travelled.

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from their debut single of 1976. That was Kevin Borich and his group, the Kevin Borich Express, with I'm Going Somewhere. Before the break, we heard from John Mayall, Missing You, and also Aussie group Blind Company with their song Someday. All right, let's get straight back into the music now. Here's one from the album The Progressive Blues Experiment from 1968. It's Johnny Winter, Mean Town Blues.

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3: There ain't no kind of blues like these kind of blues. Nothing but the blues.

Oh, yeah, rocket number there from Will Wilde and Walter Trout from 2025. The blues is still alive. Before the break, we heard from Aussie group The Four Day Riders. That's Your Problem was the song. And before that, Coco Taylor from 1981 with her version of the Etta James classic from 1967, I'd Rather Go Blind. Hi, you're with Ben here on Nothing But The Blues. Hope you're enjoying the tune so far. Stick with me, we got loads more to come. Here's one from the band and Eric Clapton, Further On Up The Road.

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2: Turn it up. This ain't nothing but the blues.

From 2024, Brian Elijah Smith there with his song The Line here on Nothing But The Blues. Hi, you're with Ben. Hope you can stick with me. You've got another hour of blues music coming at you. Here's one from 1997 from Australian group The Lazy James Band, When Night Comes Round.

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1: Yeah, it's a big representation of Australian blues music there. That was Dutch Tilders from 2010 off his album I'm a Bluesman. That song was called Imagination Blues. Before the break, another Aussie group, Blind Freddy, with their song No Woman Blues. And before that, Marco Goldsmith's Blue Heat with I Want Your Love. All Aussie blues music. Right, more coming at you now. Here's one from 2003 from Steve Jones and Chris Baker. Soul Storm coming.

Yes, Aussie blues group Little Fee and the Delta Rhythm Kings there from sometime in the 90s when they Stop Talking About Ya. Before that, of course, Chris Jones and Steve Baker from 2003 with Soul Storm A-Comin'. Hi, you're with Ben here on Nothing But The Blues. All right, got a special track for you now. Here's one from the upcoming album coming out by Ronnie Wood, the drummer from the Stones, of course. You're So Fine.

0: 96.5 FM wouldn't be able to survive without our sponsors, and one of them is the Curious Cockatoo Cafe, found right here in the main street of Harvey. 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
1: 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I'm here in Harvey. I'm the local member for Murray Wellington. It's great to be in town, and I'm a dedicated listener of Harvey Community Radio 96.5 FM. 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
2: Oh, baby, this ain't nothing but the blues.

Oh, yes, off the album Rattle Shake of 2006, that was Little Ed and the Blues Imperials with their song Golden Rule. Before that, the Dynamite Blues Band from 2019, Misery Train. Hi, you're with Ben here on Nothing But The Blues. Got a live track for you now from the one and only Muddy Waters. It's Karina.

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0: That was the lead single off the 1976 album Black and Blue. Of course, the Rolling Stones with Fool to Cry. Before that, Susan Tedeschi, Angel from Montgomery, off her album Just Won't Burn from 1998. That was a John Prine wrote that song, actually, yeah. And of course, before the break, Muddy Waters with Karina, Karina Live. Well, that's about it for another Nothing But the Blues. Hope you can join me again next time. And it's same place, same station, same time, as we do it all over again. Remember, blues is easy to play, but harder to feel. Blues tells a story, so make sure you tell yours. Till next time, friends, gonna leave you with Chris Jones and Steve Baker. I Don't Know Why. Catch you soon.
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1: Alright mate, YouTube says it's easy. 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No, I've got it.

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on a warm summer's evening, on a train bound for nowhere, I met up with a gambler. We were both too tired to sleep, so we took turns of staring out the window at the darkness till boredom overtook us.

0: Some of the best things in life can be hiding right there in plain sight. Jenny's Shoes and Fashions is one of those shops. Come on down to the main street of Harvey and you'll find Jenny and the crew in there with the most amazing range of shoes and fashions for both men and women. If Jenny hasn't got it, it's not worth wearing. Come on into the main street of Harvey, make yourself known to Jenny and her team, and I'm sure that you'll be very impressed. Thanks very much to Jenny Shoes and Fashions for being an amazing sponsor of Harvey Community Radio.
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Jeez, it's been 20 years. 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

everybody had to pay and pay. A hustle here and a hustle there. New York City is the place where they said, hey.

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Some of the best things in life can be hiding right there in plain sight. Jenny Shoes and Fashions is one of those shops. Come on down to the main street of Harvey and you'll find Jenny and the crew in there with the most amazing range of shoes and fashions for both men and women. If Jenny hasn't got it, it's not worth wearing. Come on into the main street of Harvey, make yourself known to Jenny and her team, and I'm sure that you'll be very impressed. Thanks very much to Jenny Shoes and Fashions for being an amazing sponsor of Harvey Community Radio.

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It's just down the arcade behind Parton's IGA. 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

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I am in Year 3 at St. Anne's Catholic Primary School, and I want to thank all of the volunteers at Harvey Community Radio for playing great music.

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0: Some of the best things in life can be hiding right there in plain sight. Jenny's Shoes and Fashions is one of those shops. Come on down to the main street of Harvey and you'll find Jenny and the crew in there with the most amazing range of shoes and fashions for both men and women. If Jenny hasn't got it, it's not worth wearing. Come on into the main street of Harvey, make yourself known to Jenny and her team, and I'm sure that you'll be very impressed. Thanks very much to Jenny Shoes and Fashions for being an amazing sponsor of Harvey Community Radio.
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1: All right, mate. YouTube says it's easy. Just cut here and she'll fall right where we want. Yeah, I don't think it's meant to lean that way. 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
2: 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I'm principal at Hervey Senior High School. 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
1: Hello there, I'm Terry Daniel. The Federal Treasurer is warning recent developments in the Middle East have not yet been factored into the inflation data. Australia's headline inflation rate for the year to June was 3.8%, below the Reserve Bank's expectations. But Jim Chalmers says recent escalations in the Gulf since then have added complexity to the outlook for the rest of the year.
2: In July, we've seen very substantial volatility, including when it comes to the oil price. It's been anything from around $70 up to more than $100, the global oil price per barrel. And earlier this morning, it was about $85 a barrel. That gives you a sense of the very substantial volatility that we still have.
1: Former Victorian Premier Daniel Andrews has broken his silence, backing Ben Carroll to win November's election while thanking Jacinta Allen for her leadership. In a rare public statement, Mr. Andrews called the new Premier a great campaigner who'll take the fight to the Liberals and One Nation. Meanwhile, Mr. Carroll says he's not in the business of cancelling contracts as questions mount over the future of the suburban rail loop. He was asked during question time in Victorian Parliament whether he was prepared to break the $14 billion in contracts signed so far.
3: I said very clearly, Speaker, that I'll run a very strong team and we will not be cancelling contracts. That era is over.
1: The death toll of a major earthquake which struck the Japanese island of Kyushu has risen to 13. Japan's Prime Minister says rescuers are in a race against time to find survivors. There are concerns bird flu has reached Kangaroo Island in South Australia. Tours at Seal Bay have been suspended indefinitely amid a suspected case. The greater crested tern is undergoing further testing. James Johnson from the Invasive Species Council says H5 bird flu would be catastrophic for the local sea lions on Kangaroo Island.
4: We are the last continent on the planet to have bird flu arrive. And the lessons we are learning is that this bird flu is an absolute crisis and it decimates our wildlife populations. It doesn't just impact our bird life, it also impacts wildlife that consume birds.
1: An aircraft that took off from Melbourne has set the world record for the world's longest commercial flight. Brian Wilson explains.
5: Lima Romeo, runway 34 cleared for takeoff.
6: From Tullamarine to Toulouse in France, the Airbus A350-1000 flew from winter to summer, crossing two oceans, three continents, and watching two sunrises and two sunsets, all in a 24-hour and 24-minute non-stop flight. Former Qantas pilot Richard de Crepney.
7: You can now have a non-stop flight to any point on planet Earth if there's a runway there.
6: The aircraft will commence non-stop Qantas services from Australia late next year. Brian Wilson, Melbourne.
1: Briefly in other news, sending a letter is about to get more expensive, with standard stamp prices jumping 15 cents to $1.85 in September. Australia Post says this comes as letter volumes plunge to their lowest levels since the 1930s. The price on concession and Christmas stamps will remain frozen. This is Air News. NRL and West Tigers coach Benji Marshall is backing his decision to put Adam Dewey straight back into the halves for Sunday's game against the Parramatta Eels. The Lebanese international refused to play last week after being asked to move to lock. Marshall says they've now settled the issue and it's time to get back to business.
8: You know, like sometimes you've got to put your ego to the side and think about what the team actually needs and what the club needs and what we're going through and what our fans need is a win.
1: AFL News and the Fremantle Dockers have hit the training track ahead of their clash with the Western Bulldogs on Friday. Dane Meffam reports.
9: The Dockers will be boosted in more ways than one with news that Bulldog star Aaron Norton won't make the trip west. Brennan Cox will be sidelined for another week to rest up a minor knee injury while Hayden Young has trained in full and is expected to return from illness. Justin Longmuir has confirmed this morning that Mason Cox has held his ruck spot ahead of Sean Darcy. Luke Jackson and Jai Amos were on light duty spending time away from the main group but are unlikely to be in any doubt for Friday. They'll announce their full squad tomorrow. Dame Meffam, Coburn.
1: In tennis news, emerging Australian tennis player Cruz Hewitt has won his first match on the ATP Tour at the Washington Open. Australian Independent Radio News.
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G'day, I'm Macca from Cooking Up, Macca's Reptile Relocations. 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
1: Alright mate, YouTube says it's easy. 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
1: This is Air News Western Australia. I'm Mark Dransfield. There's been another fatality on WA roads, the eighth in less than a week. A 66-year-old has died after his Toyota hit a barrier and rolled on the Tonkin Highway off-ramp at Horry Miller Drive around 5:30 this morning. The man was rushed to Royal Perth Hospital under lights and sirens but couldn't be saved. Anyone who saw the crash or has dash cam vision from the area at the time is being urged to get in touch with Crime Stoppers. A WA country football player has been charged with assault over an on-field incident in the southwest. The Bridgetown player is accused of punching and choking an opponent during a match in Kojonup on Sunday. The 23-year-old will face court next month, charged with assault occasioning bodily harm and impeding another person's breathing. Country Football WA is also investigating. WA's opposition leader admits building an oil refinery in the state would be a good idea in theory. The Commonwealth and the state government have committed to a $4 million pre-feasibility study for constructing the facility somewhere in the state. Basil Zemplis says the idea needs to be developed further.
2: You also need the oil to be refined. A field like Dorado off our coast, one of the biggest unexplored assets of its kind in our region, that would need to be a part of it. But it'll take a lot of money and it will probably be 6 to 8 years down the track if we really got started.

0: started now.
1: Perth is experiencing one of the biggest tradie shortages out of all the capital cities, according to new figures. The Housing Industry Association data reveals Perth was on par with Adelaide in the June quarter, while regional WA is experiencing the most acute shortage. While announcing an upgrade to electrical trade courses in Rockingham, Minister for Skills and TAFE Amber Jade Sanderson says the government's committed to training more tradies.
2: We want to make sure that West Australians have the skills needed to build houses for other West Australians. That is the priority. No government has done more than the Cook Labor government on skills and training for local people.
1: Consumer Protection is warning people about a Perth businessman who's accused of taking payments from customers and failing to complete work. James Sinclair Thompson, who owns Perth House Relocators and who is also connected to several other business names, has allegedly taken more than $1 million in payments from 9 people but hasn't delivered the contracted services. The watchdog says in some cases homes were delivered but left unassembled or uninhabitable, while other people never received a home at all. Anyone who believes they've been impacted by the business should lodge a complaint with Consumer Protection. In air sport, Fremantle have hit the track for their main session ahead of their clash with the Western Bulldogs on Friday. Dane Mefram reports.
3: The Dockers will be boosted in more ways than one, with news that Bulldog star Aaron Norton won't make the trip west. Brennan Cox will be sidelined for another week to rest up a minor knee injury, while Hayden Young has trained in full and is expected to return from illness. Justin Longmuir has confirmed this morning that Mason Cox has held his ruck spot ahead of Sean Darcy. Luke Jackson and Jai Amos were on light duty, spending time away from the main group, but are unlikely to be in any doubt for Friday. They'll announce their full squad tomorrow. Dame Mepham, Coburn.
1: Meantime, Fremantle and West Coast have had their round 23 and 24 fixture dates and times confirmed. The Dockers will host Adelaide in another Friday night blockbuster in round 23 and face Carlton in an afternoon game in round 24, while the Eagles will face GWS on a Sunday before hosting Hawthorn in the last home and away game of the season in another Sunday twilight game. And Supercars driver Cam Waters is edging closer to claiming his first title. Waters is fourth in the overall standings with a chance to step up this weekend in Perth. He says he's getting a better feel for the car.
4: We haven't really understood our package, where I think we're starting to get a bit of a grip on it. We've just got to, you know, keep that going now.
1: This is Air News Western Australia.
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2: 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I'm Hannah Cornwell, making sure you can hear Aussie music and local artists on your radio or computer. 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

0: Here at 96.5 FM, we really feel like we're part of the community. 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

0: 26 than at any other point this decade. The ANU survey shows interpersonal trust sits at 5.3 on a scale of 1 to 10. Professor Nicholas Biddle says respondents who are over 55, university educated or employed, were generally more trusting.
1: But I think it comes partly down to a kind of experiences of positive interactions with others and the extent to which people are kind of engaging with people who are likely to provide kind of positive interactions with them.
0: In other news, Australia's big four banks believe the RBA could start cutting interest rates from as early as May next year. The updated prediction comes off the back of new inflation figures, which show a surprising drop in prices. A new report shows just one of the 19 closing the gap targets has been met 5 years out from the 2031 deadline. The annual data compilation report shows another three targets remain on track, while four are worsening. And Australian researchers are establishing a human tissue biobank to investigate an alarming rise in bowel cancer among younger Australians. This is Air News. Hayden Young is set to be available for selection for Fremantle's clash with the Bulldogs on Friday after missing last weekend's derby through illness. But it's not good news for Brennan Cox, who'll be rested another week on the sidelines with a knee injury. Dockers coach Justin Longmuir says there was no need to rush him back.
2: He's tracking okay, yeah. I mean, like I've been saying, like, if it was a final or we needed him, he could play this week. But it's just a good opportunity to see if we can get his body a little bit better.
0: To rugby league, and Broncos skipper Adam Reynolds has been asked whether he sees himself becoming a head coach in the future. When Reynolds retires from the game at the end of the season, he's expected to transition into a coaching role at the club, though he admits taking on the top job is still a long way off.
3: It's something that I aspire to be in, you know, many, many years, but obviously know there's a fair bit of work to do before that even is a possibility. So I've been lucky enough to be coached by, you know, some of the best in our game, and to get those experience obviously plays a big part.
0: Cruz Hewitt has won his first match on the ATP Tour at the Washington Open. 17-year-old son of Leighton could play top-ranked Aussie Alex de Minaur in the second round. And Tottenham's defeated Sydney FC 4-2 on penalties after a 1-1 draw in the Sydney Super Cup. Australian Independent Radio News.
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6: 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Harvey Community Radio is thankful for the financial support for the project provided by the Community Broadcasting Foundation. Today's Harvey Waroona Reporter stories were published in the latest edition of Tuesday, the 28th of July, 2026. My name is Sue and I'm your presenter today. Our first story comes from page 2. Noongar Musical Full of Beauty and Colour by Rose Patani. A children's show bringing a Noongar creation story to life will stop at the Harvey Recreation and Cultural Centre later this year as part of a statewide tour. Created by award-winning composers Gina Williams-Gauss and the late Guy Gauss, Aliwa Bardanar will showcase the story of how the Western Rosella, known as the Bardanar in the Noongar language, got its colours. Harvey Recreation and Cultural Centre manager David Marshall said the show was a family-friendly musical which will appeal to all ages. The performance features vibrant costumes, gorgeous puppets, original new music and the beauty of the Noongar language, he said. This is a perfect opportunity to try something different and fun with all members of the family catered for. The family-friendly show, designed for children between the ages of 4 and 12, features characters from the Nyitinya, the Noongar creation time, when Southwest animals were preparing for the arrival of fire. The legend states the fire was taken from the moon and carried by the birds, with the black swans, Marley, red beak, and the red robins, Kubba, red breast, believed to be marks from the journey. Nervous about looking dull at the celebrations, the Bardanar receives help from the other birds and later emerges as the colourful parrot found throughout the southwest native bush. Mr. Marshall said the HRCC would be hosting a free family event before the show from 11:30 until 1:30 p.m., which would include a sausage sizzle, face painting, a bouncy castle and other family-friendly activities. This is one of the few occasions we have tried a Saturday afternoon performance at the HRCC, and we are hopeful that the community will join in and show support for this time slot so we can plan for more performances at this time in the future, he said. Tickets for the September 5 show, which starts at 1:30 p.m, can be bought online through the HRCC's website. Our second story is from page 4, Pets Part of Bird Flu Threat by Craig Duncan. The Invasive Species Council has joined calls for the WA government to fast-track cat law reforms concerned that domestic pets could be adding to the mounting threat on wildlife from bird flu. It comes after government tabled a review of the Cat Act in February this year. Invasive Species Council's chief executive Jack Goff said while cats were one of the greatest threats to Australian wildlife, bird flu posed an equal threat to felines. He said the lack of strong cat laws in WA meant many people still have their cats roaming and killing native wildlife. That's having a huge toll on the biodiversity of our suburbs, and we also know that bird flu, this H5N1 variety, is very likely to get established in Australia over the next few months, he said. What we've seen overseas is millions of native birds dying, wild birds dying, thousands of sea mammals in particular dying, and so anything we can do right now to build up the health and resilience of wildlife populations and protect them from threats should be one of the biggest priorities. Mr. Goff said cats as carnivores were also at high risk to contracting bird flu, which can be fatal. Largely, the impacts on mammals, and that includes humans, have been where there's a high level of contact with infected birds, so predators scavenging, he said. So if your cat is roaming, it's a very high risk of this. Just as some of our birds of prey are at really high risk, sea lions and seals that scavenge carcasses are at high risk as well. Mr. Goff said the rising pressure of bird flu on native wildlife, roaming cats, would likely push many species over the edge. He urged the state government to act quickly. We're facing a wildlife emergency when it comes to birds. This is something that could be very seriously and push populations of even established birds like black swans to the brink of extinction, he said. We don't need other threats that we can easily manage by just shifting the culture. Our next two stories are from the Harvey Warren Reporter, are from page 5. Change in Accessible Direction by Rose Patani. The Shire of Harvey has officially opened its new universally accessible public amenities block, designed to ensure more people can enjoy Meriden Park regardless of their needs. The new block near Harvey's Dr. Peter Topper Memorial Swimming Pool includes a universal access toilet, two ambulant toilets, and the Shire's new accredited Changing Places facility. Shire President Michelle Campbell said having access to appropriate amenities could mean the difference between participating in community life or staying at home for some people. This project provides people with high support needs, their families and the carers, the confidence to visit Meriden Park knowing suitable amenities are available, she said. The Changing Places facility is part of a network of 63 specialised ablution and changing facilities across the state, designed for people with high support needs who are unable to use standard accessible toilets. The Meriden Park facility includes features such as height-adjustable adult-sized change table, an automatic door, and a privacy screen. It is also larger than standard accessible toilet cubicles to provide safe and dignified experience for those living with disability. While the toilets are publicly available for all to use, the Changing Place facility has restricted access and can only be used by people who hold an access key, issued to eligible users through the Master Locksmiths Association of Australasia. Councillor Campbell said the Shire was grateful for its Access and Inclusion Advisory Group, which assessed the initial design and suggested improvements incorporated by the Shire. This includes fitting a sliding door instead of a swing door on the UAT cubicle to make access easier for wheelchair users, she said. We're also incredibly grateful to the Department of Communities and the Australian Government for supporting this project with a $224,795 contribution alongside the Shire's investment of $278,094. This collaboration has led to another success story in the Shire of Harvey's mission to provide greater dignity, independence and participation for everyone in our community. The project's completion is one of several set to be delivered by the Shire through the Meriden Park Master Plan, aiming to create a modern, inclusive family and recreation precinct in Harvey. Continuing on page 5, Councillor slams farce over breach, Rose Pitani. The second in command of a major South West Shire has called the complaints process a farce after being found to have breached multiple clauses of the Shire's code of conduct. Last month, the Shire of Harvey's Behavioural Complaints Committee found Deputy President Craig Caboni did not meet several of the standards outlined in the Shire's Code of Conduct after two complaints were lodged against him in February. Councillor Caboni was referred to an independent assessor for development and implementation of a behavioural management plan. Shire President Michelle Campbell confirmed, as per the information published in the Complaints Register, the committee found Councillor Caboni had breached clauses 9C and 10A of the Code of Conduct, while a second determination found a breach of clause 9C of the Code. Clause 9C refers to relationships with others and states a council member, committee member or candidate must not use offensive or derogatory language when referring to another person. While Clause 10A states that when attending a council or committee meeting, members or candidates must not act in an abusive or threatening manner towards another person. Councillor Campbell said the Shire understood the community expected high standards of conduct from the councillors and took any concerns or behavioural complaints seriously. We believe maintaining public confidence in council is important, and we follow the clear, independent process that legislation has established to ensure complaints are handled properly, she said. When the Shire receives a complaint, it is independently assessed and, where required, determined by the Behaviour Complaints Committee. Depending on the outcome, a complaint may be dismissed, a breach of the code may be found, or behavioural management measures may be imposed. Councillor Campbell said the information was published in the Complaints Register on the Shire's website. However, the legislation which governs the process placed strict limits on sharing confidential information. Unauthorised disclosure is an offence and carries a maximum penalty of $10,000, she said. As a result, the Shire can't comment in detail on individual complaints. Councillor Caboni, however, said the whole complaints process was a farce. He said councillors were constantly attacked with no way to defend themselves without running the risk of breaching the code of conduct. Debate in the chamber is becoming stifled and councillors are reluctant to bring up or speak on controversial issues, he said. Councillor Caboni said he had been on the council for 15 years and would continue to speak up on issues he feels strongly about. My message to the Shire residents is stop wasting ratepayer money with trivial, frivolous complaints to satisfy their personal agendas about members or staff and let us do our job, he said. There are plenty of avenues at council meetings or by direct contact with councillors to get their views across. This next news story comes from page 6. Police seek witnesses to serious crash by Rose Pitani. Major crash investigation officers are calling on the public for information as they investigate a serious crash in Australind at the weekend. Police said about 3:30pm on Sunday, a white Kia Carnival minivan was travelling east on Baldwin Road when the vehicle left the road near Macquarie Drive and struck a tree. A 28-year-old driver and a 7-year-old passenger were taken to Bunbury Regional Hospital to be treated for serious injuries. Anyone who saw the crash or saw the white Kia Carnival travelling in the area before the incident should contact Crime Stoppers online or by calling 1800 333 000. Those with dash cam, CCTV or mobile phone footage relating to the crash are encouraged to upload the vision online. Six people were killed on WA roads over the weekend. Road Trauma Support WA 1300 004 814. Harvey Waroona Reporter Stories, page 7. Excess water use draws fine, by Craig Duncan. A Southwest producer has been charged more than $8,800 for taking more than 30 kilolitres of groundwater beyond its licensed entitlement. Petani Produce has been fined $8,000 and ordered to pay $819 after pleading guilty to exceeding the annual entitlement of its groundwater licence at its Mylup farm. Department of Water and Environmental Regulation inspections found Petani Produce took about 36% more water than authorised in 2024-25. Although entitled to take 80,000 kilolitres of water a year, the company took almost 30,000 kilolitres more than allowed. The groundwater resource in the Mylup area is fully allocated, with multiple users relying on the aquifer to grow crops. In sentencing, the court noted this was a first offence and the company had pleaded guilty at the first available opportunity. The court also highlighted the need for both personal and general deterrence, given the finite nature of water resources and the importance of ensuring penalties did not become simply a cost of doing business. DWER Acting Executive Director Assurance Leon Brower said compliance with licence conditions was critical to ensuring the fair and sustainable use of Western Australia's water resources. Water licences set limits to ensure our shared groundwater resources are managed sustainably for all users who depend on them. Exceeding water entitlements places pressure on finite resources and undermines the fair allocation of water, and can adversely affect other users and the surrounding environment. The state government has bolstered water regulation and compliance in recent years to provide greater oversight of water use across Western Australia. We will continue to take enforcement action to protect water resources and ensure licence holders comply with their obligations. On page 8, Op Shop's Plea to Community, by Rose Petani. A Harvey Op Shop manager is urging community members to drop off their donations during opening hours after being forced to throw away items dumped and left outside in the rain. Elizabeth Smith has been managing the not-for-profit Op Shop at St Paul's Anglican Church in Harvey for about a year, which opens Mondays, Wednesdays, Thursdays and Saturdays from 9:30 a.m. to 1:30 p.m. and sells a range of items from clothes to pots and crockery. However, Ms Smith said despite clients' signs clearly displaying the shop's opening hours and stating donations are not to be dropped off when the shop is closed, bags of items for donation are continuing to be left outside. Ms Smith said the donations dumped outside on the front veranda were then rummaged through by people passing by, thrown all over the ground and left in the rain. Some of them, the donations, are in really good condition, but by the time they're finished with them, they're all wet and toys are wet and thrown all over the place, she said. We can't take them in, so we end up taking them to the tip. Ms Smith said it saddened her to see the donated items ruined. There's just many beautiful toys and books and clothing. She said it was all wet and soggy and you can't sell them, so you have to just take it to the tip. Ms Smith said the Op Shop was there to support the community and she encouraged people to bring their donations to the shop during opening hours. Page 9. Long hot summer ahead as public pool shuts down, by Rose Petani. Swimmers in Harvey will be forced to find another pool to jump in this summer after the Shire of Harvey announced the Dr. Peter Topham Memorial Swimming Pool will not reopen for the 2026-27 summer season. The Shire made the announcement through an online post on Friday afternoon, saying the pool would be closed while a comprehensive forensic investigation into its condition was completed. This decision has not been taken lightly, the Shire said. The pool is an ageing community asset and the specialist investigations are required to fully understand its condition before any works can take place. Depending on weather conditions and maintenance work, the pool season runs annually from November 3 to March 29 and is home to various community events including school swimming carnivals and the Harvey Rotary Recycling Regatta. The pool opened in 1983. In its post, the Shire said the investigation would be taking place because the pool was an ageing community asset, which required a new liner and other work to ensure safety, compliance and operational efficiency, while specialist investigations were needed to determine its condition prior to any work being undertaken. It said the pool would be closed because it would need to be completely emptied for the investigation, while the project's first stage would involve groundwater monitoring. A swimming pool is at risk of popping out of the ground when high groundwater levels push upward on the empty shell, it said. Groundwater monitoring needs to occur in the wetter months to gather meaningful data, with planned works to take place during the drier months. The duration of the investigation will depend on the findings as it progresses. The Shire said a limited opening period might be possible, depending on the outcomes of the investigation, but it would keep the community informed. While this process will take time, it provides the strongest foundation for planning the future of this important community asset with confidence, it said. Our final story is a sports story on the back page. Bulls Bleak Day, football by Jack Penniment. Harvey endured one of the toughest afternoons in the club history on Sunday, suffering a 224-point defeat to Bunbury. The Mammoth 35-21, 231 points to 117 points loss at Harvey Oval in round 17 of the South West Football League adds to the disappointing season for the Bulls in 2026. Facing a Bulldogs outfit that had lost just once all season, the Bulls were always up against it. But Bunbury's relentless pressure and efficient ball movement ensured the visitors took control from the start. The Bulldogs piled on 7 goals in the opening quarter to establish a 47-point lead before putting the game beyond doubt in a devastating second term. Bunbury added another 12 goals before half-time, leaving the Bulls with a mountain to climb after the main break. Harvey continued to battle despite the one-sided scoreboard, with Dylan Chatley providing one of the few highlights when he kicked the Bulls' only goal of the afternoon in the third quarter. Bunbury showed no signs of easing off, adding another 11 goals in the final term to complete one of the biggest victories in league history. The result also produced several unwanted records for the Bulls, with Harvey posting its lowest ever score against Bunbury, while the Bulldogs registered their biggest winning margin and the highest score against the club. That concludes our stories from the Harvey Waroona Reporter for today. We can be heard on Thursday mornings at 7 a.m. and repeated on Fridays at midday. Thank you for joining us on Radio Reading here on Harvey Community Radio, 96.5 FM. It's your town talking. 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

And great to be back with you here on a beautiful Thursday morning. Came through the centre of town. It seemed to be very, very dead in the town this morning, but no rain falling from the skies, which is always a bonus. A Thursday means that it's your day to get your man down to Manshed. 9 o'clock this morning here in Harvey. You can deposit your fellas to Daddy Daycare. Get him in there, help the boys out. Come on in, have a couple of cups of tea. I've got my gorgeous wife bringing in some Afghan biscuits this morning, hot out of the oven. Well, they were last night anyway. But yes, that's the thing to do. If you've got a fellow around the house, take him along, drop him off. We'll look after him at Menshed here in Harvey. It also happens over in Brunswick. In Brunswick this morning from 9 o'clock until midday, you can get in and they have got the mixed session there. They have got the men and the women in their shed. So if you're a lady in Harvey and you want to get into a men's shed, just down the road is the answer, the best answer that I can give you, down to Brunswick for that one. There is a special ladies event that happens every Thursday here in Harvey, and that's Chick Chat. You can meet at Harvey Connect, our club for over 55. So right here in the heart of Harvey at 9:30 in the morning, the ladies go in there. Sometimes there's 5, sometimes there's 15, sometimes there's 20. Just don't know what it's going to be like, but it's always great to get together and give yourselves the ability to have a natter and a bit of fun. But yes, thanks for joining me on my show here, Brecky with Duncan. I've got a guest coming in after the 8 o'clock news. Her name is Julie Carboni. She has a gardening show here. She's a volunteer at our station, and it's gone into hiatus a little bit for winter, but she's bringing it back now because nothing much happens during winter, so she's given herself a break, but she's going to tell us how we can prepare our gardens ready for the coming seasons. 28 minutes to 8 o'clock is the time. I'm going to play you Smokey now. Stumbling In, it kind of was what I was like coming in here just a minute or so before I was meant to go on air. But this is one that I'll be playing in the ukulele group within the next 3 or 4 hours. It's a great song. Have a sing along.

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1: Some of the best things in life can be hiding right there in plain sight. Jenny Shoes and Fashions is one of those shops. Come on down to the main street of Harvey and you'll find Jenny and the crew in there with the most amazing range of shoes and fashions for both men and women. If Jenny hasn't got it, it's not worth wearing. Come on into the main street of Harvey, make yourself known to Jenny and her team, and I'm sure that you'll be very impressed. Thanks very much to Jenny Shoes and Fashions for being an amazing sponsor of Harvey Community Radio.
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Well, you're definitely not on a road to nowhere if you're living in the Harvey area. You're on the road to a very, very nice lifestyle. If you happen to be driving past and you've just seen our sign out there on the highway and you've tuned into 96.5, thank you very much for doing so. And thanks for visiting our area. It is Harvey Town I'm talking about, the most driven past town in the southwest. So why don't you call in and say hello? In fact, call into our real estate agents and see if there's any homes for sale here. It's a great place to live. 18 minutes to 8 o'clock is the time. You're listening to Harvey Community Radio. After the 8 o'clock news, I've got Julie Carboni coming in. She's a local here. She's very much in love with the art of gardening. So she's going to be informing us about what we can do with our gardens as we change seasons here. We're coming sort of, I suppose we're still in the middle of the wetness, aren't we? The cold and the wet. But as things get brighter, things are going to be growing in the garden beautifully. And Julie's the person with her show, Up the Garden Path with Julie Carboni. You'll be able to hear that back here on 96.5 again very, very soon. 17 minutes to 8 o'clock's the time. Why don't we hear from Steeler's Wheel now? This is Stuck in the Middle with You.

Great Aussie band, The Church, there with Unguarded Moment. You heard Steeler's Wheel with Stuck in the Middle with You as well. 9 minutes to 8 o'clock is the time. You're listening to Brekkie with Duncan. I've got a guest coming in. In fact, she has come in. She's here. We've just been having a natter, but she's going to be going live on air just after the 8 o'clock news. Her name is Julie Carboni. She has got the best gardening show on our radio station that I was going to say that we've ever had, but I might be telling porky pies, but it's pretty good and it's coming back. In fact, it's better than pretty good. When I was driving around Australia, we were using the app to tune into our little radio station here and loved listening to her installments. Her name's Julie Carboni, and that's Carboni with an I. She makes sure that people knows that. And she's going to be talking just after the 8 o'clock news. Let's have a listen to the Four Seasons now. This is December 1963. Oh, what a night.

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1: Hello there, I'm Sean Bindley. Experts argue governments need to embrace Indigenous community-based solutions in order to meet Closing the Gap targets. The annual data compilation report shows just one of the 19 targets has been met, with four of them worsening 5 years from the deadline. Productivity Commissioner Selwyn Button says it's not too late to turn things around.
2: The evidence is already showing us that when governments sit at the table, share decisions with community, invest in those community solutions, we can certainly see some outcomes being achieved.
1: One Nation plans to introduce a bill blocking Australians linked to Islamic State from returning home. Nelson Scott reports.
3: Labor maintains it's been powerless to stop the return of 32 ISIS brides and their children this year, as they've all been Australian citizens. One Nation leader Pauline Hanson argues this is unacceptable and will introduce a bill to block citizens with links to Islamic State from coming home. The laws would tighten terror-related bail rules, expand passport cancellation powers, and make it easier for governments to issue temporary exclusion orders. Senator Hanson is now seeking the support of the crossbench in a bid to pass the bill when Parliament returns next month. Nelson Scott, Canberra.
1: Dozens of frontline child safety workers will gather outside Queensland's Parliament House tonight. Workers will hold signs about their caseloads as a reminder of what is at stake as Child Safety Minister Amanda Cam faces the estimates hearing. Together Union Assistant Secretary Dee Spink says they're representing those who can't speak for themselves.
4: What's happening tonight is a vigil and not a protest. Our members are standing outside Parliament for the children in care who can't stand there themselves. When will children and families see the change that they've been promised?
1: Victorian public hospital doctors are set to strike for the first time in 20 years. NU's Lee Harrison has more.
5: Doctors have voted overwhelmingly in favour of protected industrial